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2: 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I'm from the dirty, but that Chico nice. 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
0: 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I'm gonna hit this city.
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0: 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Used to tell me sky's the limit, now the sky's our point of view. 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
1: oh God.
0: Cameras point and shoot. Ask me what's my best side, I stand back and point at you. You, you, the one that I argue with. Feel like I need a new girl to be bothered with. 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

one shot, one opportunity, to seize everything you ever wanted, one moment, that you captured.